0: always better music.
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1: 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Can't wait to hit the lake and crank up the tunes.

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Sweet like justice, karma is a queen. Karma takes all my friends to the summit. Karma is the guy on the screen.

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Speaking of back to school, a middle school is being called out by their community for something a mom found in her kids' schoolwork. 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

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Coming up, an Amazon driver has a message for people ordering fancy water. 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

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I'm Alina J. Guys, if you love to do these two things, you might not want to put them on your dating profile. Okay. I'm not saying to lie to people, but apparently these are the top two least attractive hobbies. And yeah, if you lead with this, you might not get swipe rights. You might not get dates. Okay. I'll tell you what not to put in your dating profile when it comes to your hobbies, especially if you love to do these two things. Coming up next on Wave. It's fun.

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